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0: Struggling with a Social Security or disability claim? Don't face the system alone. I'm Larry Folsom with Why I Got in Folsom. We know the process, we know the challenges, and we know how to fight for the benefits you deserve. Whether you're applying for the first time or appealing a denial, Why I Got in Folsom will stand by your side every step of the way. 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
1: 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Everyday activities, walking to the mailbox, going up the stairs, talking on the phone, take more effort than they used to. Is this you? If your COPD symptoms are getting worse, there may be options that can help you breathe easier and get back to doing more of what matters to you. Visit the COPD Foundation website at isthisyoucopd.org to learn the signs of severe and worsening COPD and the right questions to ask next. Take action today. Breathe better tomorrow.

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1: 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Another hit now.

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1: All the hits are here.
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2: 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I still don't care. Let me check.
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I've been thinking about hot peppers. I'm craving cowboy

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1: Forecast calls for a chance of showers with temperatures minimum 83 degrees. Tonight, there's going to be a chance of thunderstorms with temperatures hitting low around 64. Looking into Saturday, there's going to be a chance of showers with a high near 84.